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1: Casey Kasem has unlocked the American Top 40 vaults and is replaying original shows from the 80s. This week, Casey takes you back to May 17th, 1980. That's when Bob Seger was running against the wind. Charlie Dore listened to The Pilot of the Airwaves. Dolly Parton was starting over again. And Lips, Inc. took us to Funky Town. You'll hear those songs, all the top 40 hits, and the long-distance dedications from May 17th, 1980, right here on American Top 40, The 80s.
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0: 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Join us Saturday for the Class of 83 starting at noon. You'll hear all the music and relive all the memories to kick off your long weekend. The year that everyone wanted a Tandy Model 1000, Nintendo Entertainment System,
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0: The Class of 83, Saturday from noon to 6 p.m. on 94.9 The Wave.
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1: 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So we sell computers, and we fix computers. 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

0: Survey song number 40, Pat Benatar debuts with We Live for Love. Two different listeners have written in asking what hit single in the rock era spent the most weeks in the top 10 without ever hitting number one. Well, it was this one. Record for spending most weeks in the top 10 without ever hitting number one. Details are coming up.
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9: Our forecast is calling for clearing sky today. We'll see a high around 20 tonight, partly cloudy with a low down to 11. Tomorrow, sunshine with a high 23, and for holiday Monday, sunshine and a high 15.
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1: 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The Denver band Firefall climbs four notches to 35 with Headed for a Fall.

and daughter Dara Sadaka at number 33, moving up 7 notches, second week on the chart with Should Have Never Let You Go. And now from the AT40 archives, another of the number one songs of the 70s. We're reviewing them all at the rate of 3 a week from January 1970. Right on through, and we're up to May 1979. This was the 238th number one single of the 70s, reunited by Peaches and Herb.

0: our weekly review of all the number one songs of the 70s from the AT40 archives of May 1979. That was Peaches and Herb with Reunited, Billboard's 238th number one single of the 70s. This is American Top 40 in Hollywood, California, counting down the most popular songs in the USA. I'm Casey Kasem. We'll continue in a moment. 32 hits to go.
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6: Now, here's an extra from May 17th, 1980. It's a song that would soon become the first of three number one hits for Billy Joel. There's Tell Her About It, We Didn't Start the Fire, and the song that got it all started, It's Still Rock and Roll to Me.

0: From 1969, Leaving on a Jet Plane by Peter, Paul, and Mary. A long-distance dedication from Anne to her husband, Pat, in the Navy. And the countdown continues.
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0: I'm Casey Kasem. When the Jackson 5 left Motown Records a few years ago to sign with Epic Records, they left two things behind. Part of their name, the group is now known as the Jacksons, and their brother Jermaine, who stayed with Motown as a solo act. This week, Jermaine Jackson is at number 29 in our countdown with a second top 40 solo hit for Motown. Here's Let's Get Serious.

0: 21-year-old Michael Jackson. He moves from number 30 to 26 in our countdown with She's Out of My Life. 25 hits to number one and count them down.
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9: Our forecast is calling for clearing sky today. We'll see a high around 20 tonight, partly cloudy with a low down to 11. Tomorrow, sunshine with a high 23, and for holiday Monday, sunshine and a high 15.
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0: From their album London Calling, here's The Clash climbing three notches to number 25 with their first hit on the American charts, Train in Vain.

0: in our weekly review of all the number one songs of the 70s from the AT40 archives of June 1979. That was Donna Summer with Hot Stuff, Billboard's 239th number one single of the 70s. I'm Casey Kasem. This is American Top 40 in Hollywood. We're counting down the week's 40 biggest hit singles, and we're 22 hits away from the number one song in the land. We'll continue in a moment, so stay right where you are.
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7: Good morning. It is Matthew Boyd. I'm coming to you from 1115 Kings Road here in Sydney River. It is another Super Saturday here at Celtic Furniture. Not only is it Super Saturday, it's their annual Victoria Day weekend sale. The event, it's happening right now. 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
6: Well, Paul McCartney has himself a double-sided hit with the same song. On one side of his latest single is Paul's solo studio-recorded version of Coming Up, and on the flip side, a live performance of the same song by Paul McCartney and Wings. 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

0: George and Louis Johnson, the brothers Johnson at number 16, moving up two with Stomp. 15 big ones to number one, and we're counting them down.
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15: Our forecast is calling for clearing sky today. We'll see a high around 20 tonight, partly cloudy with a low down to 11. Tomorrow, sunshine with a high 23, and for holiday Monday, sunshine and a high 15.
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6: I'm Casey Kasem. In Boz Skaggs' 9-year chart history, he's hit the top 40 four times. He did it with It's Over and Lowdown in 1976, Lido Shuffle in 77, and his current hit up two notches to number 15, Breakdown Dead Ahead. Here's

0: all the number one singles of the 70s from the AT40 archives of June 1979. That was the Bee Gees with Love You Inside Out, Billboard's 240th number one single of the 70s. This is Casey Kasem in Hollywood, counting down the most popular songs in the USA on American Top 40. We're 11 hits away from the number one song in the land, and we'll continue the countdown in a moment.
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3: Good morning. It's Matthew Boyd once again here at Celtic Furniture, 1115 Kings Road here in Sydney River on a day that looks like it's shaping up. It was a little rainy when I first got here, but looks like the rain has stopped. It looks like the sun is even trying to break out there. So it is a great day to get out and take advantage of the Victoria Day weekend event here at Celtic Furniture. It's a super Saturday. You've got great buys. I already talked about a bedroom set that you can save $1,400 on, beautiful Ashwood bedroom set. 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
11: Here's an extra from 1980. The title refers to a boy or young man who's often nude or diapered. 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

Ambrosia at number 10 in our countdown with The Biggest Part of Me. Well, now on American Top 40, we're up to a current hit song that's recently been banned in the Republic of South Africa, where it's a crime to own the record. The story was reported by United Press.

0: Floyd on American Top 40. The former number one song falls from number 5 to number 9 this week. Another brick in the wall. 8 hits to number 1 and counting them down.
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3: 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Yes, they are here Monday right until 5 o'clock as well. 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

0: Billy Preston and Sarita on American Top 40. They're at number 5 this week with You, I'm Born Again. Next up, the biggest moving record within the countdown.
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5: The next Lotto 649 Gold Ball jackpot is big. 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It's a huge $46 million. 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
7: Our forecast is calling for clearing sky today. We'll see a high around 20. Tonight, partly cloudy with a low down to 11. Tomorrow, sunshine with a high 23. And for holiday Monday, sunshine and a high 15.
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0: I'm Casey Kasem. Here's the fastest moving song within the countdown this week. Last week at number 19, now it pole vaults 15 notches to number 4. Here's Lip Sync.

0: the Australian group Air Supply at number 3 for the third week in a row. The song is Lost in Love. The two biggest songs in the USA are coming right up.
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0: and Dirty Laundry on 94.9 The Wave. Good afternoon. Welcome to it. It is Saturday, May 16th. It's the 136th day of the year. There are 229 days remaining. We are in the May long weekend. Get this. There's like 45 days left until grading day. That's fun.
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0: 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Going to check in with Matt over at Celtic Furniture. 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
6: Our forecast is calling for clearing sky today. We'll see a high around 20 tonight, partly cloudy with a low down to 11. Tomorrow, sunshine with a high 23, and for holiday Monday, sunshine and a high 15.
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0: Cheer up, and when I'm with you on 94.9 The Wave, you're listening to the class of 83 right here, and we've got the Greg Kin Band with Jeopardy coming up, Michael Jackson's Billie Jean, and speaking of Michael Jackson, his Thriller album is back at number one on the Billboard R&B hip-hop charts, and it's because of the biopic that has recently come out. So 38 weeks on number one, in the number one spot. Not consecutively, of course, but the album came out in 83. So, I mean, that's pretty extraordinary.
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2: Good afternoon. It is Matthew Boyd once again here at Celtic Furniture, rolling through another hour and more savings to pass along to you today. 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I'm Matthew Boyd.
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0: 94.9 The Wave, that's Goody Two Shoes. Goody, Goody Two Shoes. 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
2: Good afternoon. It's Matthew Boyd coming to you from Celtic Furniture, 1115 Kings Road here in Sydney River. And while my time is winding down here, the sales, they go right until 5 o'clock today. And, of course, it is the annual Victoria Day weekend sale happening right now. So on Monday as well, you can catch those savings during the regular business hours right until 5 o'clock on Monday as well. So there's still time. But, I mean, some of these items, they're not going to last. They are priced to move. Like this seven-piece bedroom set. It is made from ash wood. This is a very sturdy wood. It is beautiful. And seven-piece bedroom set. I can't emphasize that enough. Seven-piece bedroom set. You can get that today. Regular, it's around $3,000. $1,599.95 today. $1,599.95 today. And, of course, if you're getting this, they deliver as well to all over Cape Breton Island. So come in, take advantage of that pricing. 18 months, no money down, no interest at all for 18 months. Enter Escape to the Cape, a great promotion we have on at our station. It is here, Celtic Furniture, one of our amazing sponsor locations on that as well. They have so much here and so many sales tags, I wouldn't even want to try and start counting them. So make your way to 1115 Kings Road here in Sydney River at Celtic Furniture. I'm Matthew Boyd.
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5: Our forecast is calling for clearing sky today. We'll see a high around 20 tonight, partly cloudy with a low down to 11. Tomorrow, sunshine with a high 23, and for holiday Monday, sunshine and a high 15.

0: 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Checking into Celtic one last time. And then we've got the Kinks, Platinum Blonde, Stray Cats in the 2 o'clock hour. Phil Collins, I'll talk to you on the other side of Asia.
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0: 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Well, if you want to know what Janet Jackson thinks about the Michael Jackson biopic, stick around. I've got that. And it may be surprising.
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0: 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Sources say she attended a private screening but walked away unhappy. She saw it as she saw an unfinished version and hated it. She thought parts of it felt inaccurate, over-sanitized, and emotionally manipulative. There were heated conversations behind the scenes. She was especially upset about how certain family dynamics were presented. She made it clear that she wanted to distance herself from the entire thing. Her issue was the movie itself. So she spent years, I guess, protecting her peace, and she did not want to become another part of the Jackson family media storm.
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6: Our forecast is calling for clearing sky today. We'll see a high around 20 tonight, partly cloudy with a low down to 11. Tomorrow, sunshine with a high 23, and for holiday Monday, sunshine and a high 15.
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0: 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We've got Rush, David Bowie, and I'll talk to you on the other side of Michael Sembello as we make our way into the 3 o'clock hour on this Saturday.
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8: 1983. Cheech and Chong still smoking.
9: You with the police?
10: Right.
9: Hey, I love you, brother. Hey. I love you.
10: How you doing?
9: I have all your albums. Huh? Don't stand so close to me.
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13: I am a chain belt. Kung Fu Bruce Lee was my teacher. Watch this. It's called quarter blood technique. You do that, a quarter blood will drop out of person's body.

0: the rave. It's National Barbecue Day. Nothing says I find smells of spring are barbecues and grass fires. Don't like grass fires. They get out of control. I'm not promoting them. I'm just saying when I smell a grass fire, I think of spring and barbecues. Maybe it's a good day to get that barbecue out and running. It's National Check Your Wipers Day after all that rain that we had. So there you go. Do something good for your neighbor day if you like your neighbor.
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0: behind the wave. We are going into the 4 o'clock hour. You're listening to the class of 83. We've got Sticks coming up with Mr. Roboto. I'll talk to you on the other side of the 4 o'clock hour.
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0: Pointer Sisters with Dare Me on 94.9 The Wave. Good evening. Lots of great music on the way with the class of 83. We've got Dave Wilcox, Todd Rundgren, Chris DeBerg. Oh, Chris DeBerg. Gotta love some Chris DeBerg, eh? So Chris's cousin, I guess, Luke, he used to call Christopher, and every time he said it, I would think of Chris DeBerg. It's true. I have celebrity birthdays on the way, and 15% of people say that this is the main reason they go on a diet. Okay, so what is it? 15% of people say that this is the main reason they go on a diet. Obviously, it's to lose weight, but why?
1: The next Lotto 649 Gold Ball jackpot is big. Like, really big. It's a huge $46 million. And you could win the classic $5 million jackpot. Must be 19 or over.
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6: 1983. Fraggle Rock. Let the music play. Yeah. Reading Rainbow. Take a look.

0: Carlin on 94.9 Wave. If you're celebrating a birthday, well, if you're celebrating tomorrow, you're also celebrating with Jordan Knight from New Kids on the Block is 56. Trent Reznor is 61. Enya is 65. Now today, Megan Fox is 40. Tori Spelling is 53. Janet Jackson is 60. Pierce Brosnan is 73. And Danny Trejo is 82. You're celebrating a birthday. Happy birthday to you. Hope you have your cake and eat it too.
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0: to you. Going to take a little look back what happened on this day in history coming up. And 15% of people say that this is the main reason they go on a diet. And it's because they have a vacation coming up. I have a vacation in June, but that's for the Little Mermaid. And then I have vacation in August for Moncton, but we shall see. Dieting is hard. And I like pizza.
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0: Nina, 99 red balloons on 94.9 The Way. That's a lot of nines, I'm just going to say. Let's take a little look back what happened on this day in history, shall we? Let's see. It was on this day in 1929 that the first Academy Awards were handed out. Also on this day in 1965, SpaghettiOs were first sold. On this day in 1983, Michael Jackson does the moonwalk for the first time on TV, when he breaks out the move during the Motown 25th anniversary TV special. On this day in 1985, Michael Jordan was named Rookie of the Year in NBA. And on this day in 1990, Jim Henson passes away of pneumonia.
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0: for me on this Saturday afternoon into the evening. Thanks for sharing it with me. I had a blast as always. I am back Monday bright and early, and we will be doing an encore presentation of the class of 83 on Monday as well for the long weekend. I hope you have a wonderful Sunday and rest of your Saturday. 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As always, stay safe, stay healthy, stay kind, and take care.
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